0: 165 at 10:15.
1: Confirming a second, 10:15.
0: Negative. Dish me a case number.
1: Case number 978-978.
0: Yep.
2: County 5-15, can I follow up?

0: Perkins. 816 broke off. The RP was requesting an area check. Advise a boxer puppy is running at large and was chasing a mailman attempting to bite his ankles. They advise it's an ongoing issue. 816 broke off.
1: So we're confirming the dog was at 816.
2: Hey, Henry, for now, show me around to you, RS Liquor, on the GPS run.
0: RS Liquor, 10-4.

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1: 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Another unit.
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1: Neighbors came out and got a dog, put it in the yard of 816 Brewcock.

evening, Nora. 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I want to go with her to 2312 North, pick up some milk.

0: wholeheartedly. Since you're going to be a standby, she's going to grab the mail out of the mailbox. Copy, California 9 Union, George Charles, 978. House is vacant, and then it's between her and her ex.
1: Catmark.

0: 2937, and copy a L1 to attach to the case.
1: Go ahead.
0: California David 1005645.
1: 10-4. Go ahead.
0: What's the incident number on this case, on this incident?
1: Stamp 23, your case number is 26052900 77.
0: Can you do a little slow so I can write it down? Or can you put it in the new page? I'm going to see it pop up on my end.
1: 23, your radio is 10-1.
0: Can you attach it to the MDT? Put me on this call so I can take it from there.

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0: 903 Skyline. Hit and run report. Contact Waldo will be standing by. Heading to Toyota, Tacoma. No EMS needed. Other vehicles are great. Honda planted at that 47. Parking spot is making only. 903 Skyline, I'll be over.

18140. 10 a.m. information. I have another address when ready. Information, 10-4. Go ahead. 428 9th Street.

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0: 1, 2, 3, 4, 9, 42.
1: Adam 74, you're 28 is clear, current on a 2016 Toyota pickup. Auto is a Volvo, couple of floors. 425, you stand about, out of Adam.
0: Well, I'm 27 by number, one ready.
1: Adam 74.
0: Frank 8638695. That's of Cambodia, second left of Flores, first of Baldo, he'll be 71689 at Avenue.

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1: 78.
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1: Adam 78, Adam your 20 to turn expire 522 of 22. On a 08 BW. Our is a Brittany Babbitt. Address out of Alejo. On our RP dated 4/16/26. And there's a city master file record to a different RO, Claudia Castillo, 1212, it's showing 1212 South 7, out of Avenue.

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0: County on 4. Can you report?
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0: 508 South 3rd Avenue, number 8, Adam.
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0: counter and 53. Have 227, one by number and one by name.
1: You got the first.
0: Yellow, 68, 444, 66. Last at Palma, second last at Castro, first at Lisbeth. CLD 615-1999. Last of Diaz, 23-0, second last Mendoza, first of phonetically Charles, Robert, Ida, Sam, Ocean, Frank, Ocean, Robert, Ocean, GOB. 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
2: 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Look for 594 in sight. For Diaz, 27 is not issued. ID only, clear, known for DUI.
3: Definitely.

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0: 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On traffic, 700 block of Fresno.
1: Adams 76.
0: County, the 28th is going to be 9 Sam Lincoln Zebra 767.
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1: 517.
0: 3 Tom Mary X-ray, 398.
1: 11th and Lacey, 10-4. Year 28 is clear. Current correction and expired 12/22/09 on an 84 Ford. RT dated 4/10/26. Transcribed through Bullock and Hamler.

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2: San Francisco, I have traffic, 700 block of East Fresno.
3: San 56.
2: 9 Union Tom Zebra 764.
3: 300 block of East Fresno, 10 block.
1: County Adams 68, traffic 700 block of East Fresno.
3: Adams 68.
1: 5 Mary Yellow X-ray 041.
3: 700 block of East Fresno, 10-4. Ray, Sam 56, Kings County. Your 28 is third current on a 2014 Toyota.
2: Ten four.

0: 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Your 28 is a clear current on at 05 Nissan.
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1: Frank 86-33983. First last of Marquez, second last of Guzman. First of Stephanie, middle phonetically, yellow Adam, Robert Ida, Tom, Edward, Zebra. 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
2: County up for traffic with Salon King and North 8.
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2: 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Edward Lincoln Victor 672.
0: Copy, that was Adam 74. And just to confirm, is West San Joaquin and 8?
3: Okay. 28-140, 10-8 information. I have another address when ready.
0: Ida, 10-4, 18-140, standby 1. Great. Adam 74, Kings County. Your 28 comes back clear, current on an 03 Cadillac. 18-140, Kings County, go ahead.
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0: Double S phonetically, Adam, Union Robert Edward Lincoln Ida Ocean. Second last phonetically, Adam Mary Adam David Ocean Robert. Middle of Pacheco. First of Andrade, DOB 727 of 96.
1: 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And what is the first name?
0: Phonetically, Adam Nora David Robert Adam David Edwards.

0: what was that middle name?
1: Pacheco. Phonetically, Paul Adam Charles Henry Edward Charles Ocean.
0: 10-4. Can it be last of Pacheco, Amador, and first of Aurelio?
1: It's a possibility.
2: 7th Street, are be advised they cut their foot with something.
0: Right, San 56, keep San
1: 56.
0: San 56, for Marquez, 27 is Alex, they're known as the victim only.
1: Panora.

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1: 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Adam 68, Kings County.
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0: 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I'll be flagged down 1024. Lazard.
1: What unit is that? 1024 Lazard?
0: Out of 53.
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0: 4.
3: 129 East San Joaquin, number A, Adam 9, 10-4.
4: Adam 53, standing for 4. Copo Nora. And I'll be en route with the 1014 in a 500 block of Kern.
3: 400 block of Kern.
5: What's the year, Lee?
1: It's going to be a 2001 Ford.
5: Thank you. Who's Aro?
3: 1200, 10-4.
1: Benito. It's also showing a release of liability. It's going to be 846 West Alpine Avenue, and the city's going to be Tulare, zip code 93274.

0: Can I get the last two of my instrument number?
1: Okay.
0: Can I get the last two of my instrument number?
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1: 4-5-2-2, Phillips, sorry, my number.
0: 2 Marriott of Mora, David Ocean 3. Can be a California personal.
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0: Governor, this is 3. Gonna be at 11:12 in Peru.
3: For Lassa, France, for Mendoza or Zamora, L1 status is valid. 29, sir, clear.
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2: 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Last of Bobadilla, first of Fidel, middle of Morales, 1125-67.
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3: Last of Hilario, phonetically Henry, Ida, Lincoln, Adam, Robert, Ida, Ocean. Second last of Baral, phonetically Paul, Adam, Robert, Robert, Adam, Lincoln. First of Gustavo, DOV 914-2040.
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1: Go ahead.
0: Last of Avalos, first of Victor, L1 status is no match, 29s are clear. For last of Avalos, first of Adam, L1 is valid, 29s are clear. For last of Avalos, first of Miguel, L1 is none issue, 29s are clear.

0: Adam 53, keep sunny. Can it be less of parole than middle of Hilario and first of Luis, or is it Gustavo?
1: Hey, firm, that's gonna be it.
0: 10-4, thank you. He's on for DUI and arrest. We're still running him.
1: 10-4.
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0: 53.
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0: Perfect.
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1: Edward. Adam 74, King County, your 28 is clear, turn on the 2000, so you're going to pick up. Adam 53, King County. Adam 53, we found an X-ray number for your subject. He's not issued.
0: Down 4, thank you.

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2: Core from 235. Can I get the return on that 28?
3: After, stand by one. It is clear to expire 614 of 25 on a 96 Honda to an Eric Shepherd out of Isalia, showing a RIP date at 77 of 25.
0: That was 9, correction, 1960 for George 2.
1: Paper.
0: That was the present number.
2: Encoded my 21.
0: Out of 1619 County, your 28 comes back clear, current on a 014 pickup.
3: 07 South, I'll spell it phonetically for you. It's going to be Frank, Union, Lincoln, George, Henry, Adam, Mary. And the city's going to be Visalia. Zip is 93277.
0: Fire, EMS downgrade, code 2, you can cancel.
1: Go ahead.
0: EMS callback advisor going code 2 for an ill person. Somebody clear.
3: It's going to be last of Shepherd, first of Eric, middle of James.

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2: 22 Coconut 1. Last of Membrio or Oseguda, one status is valid. 29 Sinclair. I have a custody call pending. Did you want me to hold that?
3: Negative, good.
2: It's going to be at 9036 and a half Avenue. Murphy's advising that her children's father last left Tafoya First of Jose did not pick up their five children today at 1800 hours. Requesting an incident number. Contact's going to be First of Elizabeth.
3: Where is it, by 21 or just you on contact?
4: I had a meeting 28 on plate.
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0: 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It'll be about 8 minutes. Did you want PD to respond?
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0: Boy 4566372. Last stop Rodriguez. Second last stop Rubalcaba. First stop Simone. You'll be 1028 75.
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0: Adam 69, 4, Roger, just 20 from the valley clear. Go for Prince's arrest drug. See you, White. Go for North. Go for North,
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0: 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California 9, Henry, Edward Yellow, 996.
1: It's clear, suspended by Force 26 on a 2008 Nissan to a Jose Lair. How is clear?
0: 10-4. Traffic. Darren Patterson.

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3: 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Should we pull a second case number?
1: Hey, firm, pull a second case number.
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0: 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He said 2323 Patterson.
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0: 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I'll be out with one in front of the Avenue Library.
1: Avenue Library.
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1: 78.
0: Last of Castro. Second last also Castro. First of Freddy. Common Scotland. 101898 out of Avon.
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0: Adam 78, King Sunny.
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0: Fort Castro, there's no match. Clear, note 4. Warrant, probation violation, 602, and arrest.

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0: 7, Sam, Ida, Zebra, 992. That Ida might be a Tom.
1: Adam 80, Kings County. Is it a Hyundai?
0: Affirm.
1: With an Ida 23rd Chrome 2017 Hyundai. Auto is a Joanna Sarate or a Jose SOV. 2 blocks out of Avenue.
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0: Or in Turner. See if county has another unit in route or close by for crowd control. They're calling other subjects to start heading this way.
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0: One 168, 164. 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

0: 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Is Corcoran asking for a code 3 response?
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0: County, I'm 74. Traffic. Answering Primo.
1: I'm 74.
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0: Lab 34, Keith County, your 20 to 3rd, cleared on a 964 pickup.
1: County Ram 53rd, traffic. King's Bend, Bruce.
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0: 0944763 0. Lato Herrera, Breath of Paris, for the ending of King, Middle of Santiago, Middle Vegas, 3.204 out of Avenue.
1: 74.
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0: 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Left of genetically John Adams, Sam Sam Ocean. Second last 15 is with a zip. With a Z zebra, for those 8, middle manual, DOB 14986.
1: So if Toe shows up, I'm standby.
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2: That was Adam 68.
0: Adam 78.
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1: Adam 78.
0: Voice 6096243. Last name includes Lincoln, Ida, Nora, Adam, Robert, Tom, Edward. First of Roman, 6576.
1: Step 1.

0: Donovan, this is Bird Traffic. Second in Madero.
1: Adam, 53.
0: 9, Tom, Zebra, Lincoln, 369.
1: Second in Madero, 10-4. Adam, 53, King County. Your 28 is clear, clear on the 01 GMC.
2: County, I'm 24, send a warning. And have traffic on half turn south.
1: Adam, 74, go ahead.
2: 7, Phoenix, Ocean, Nora, 484.
1: And what's the cross on Hamford?
2: Shasta.
1: For Shasta, 10-4. Adam, 74, Kings County, your 28 is clear, current on a 2016 Mazda. Mazda, sorry. Adam, 78, Kings County.
0: 78.
1: Adam, 78, for Lunarde, 27 is clear, known for previous arrest witness, also clear under Blanco. Correction, AKO, Saul Blanco.
0: Yeah, good for Nora.

0: 53, flying standby numbers.
1: Adam 53.
0: 9, 3, 5, 3, 7, 5, 6, 8, left of Ramirez, second left of Rios, first of Maria, middle of Griselda, DOB 27, 1982.
1: For the 27, I copy 3, 5, 3, 7, 5, 6, 8. Is there a letter in front of the 3?
0: It's going to be Frank, 3, 5, 3, 7, 5, 6, 8.
1: Frank, 10.6.

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0: 53 King County.
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0: Four over, 27 is valid. 29s are clear, none for witness and victim.
1: 10-4, can I warn you?
0: Warning, 10-5.
2: County out of state, my traffic. Skyline, sir. Correction, 297.
0: Adam 69.
2: 6, X-ray, Mary Murray, 6.
0: Cross on 7.
2: Final stop is going to be the safest supermarket parking lot.
0: The what parking lot?
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0: Safe Food, 10-4. Adam 6019, County Year 28 is clear, current on a 2012 team.
1: 10-4.

Negative, 212-164. 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Paper. 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
2: 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He's on a 21.
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1: Go for North, 10-4.
0: Tell me, 74, I'll have 6-2.
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0: 11, full collision.
1: Adam, 74, you're radio broke. I copied 11 and Whitney.
0: I'll be out 11, 12,
1: 11, 12, East Whitney, 10-4.

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2: County Adam 69. 1057 by number. Yellow 7231247. Last stop Arellano. First stop phonetically John Adam Lincoln Edward Nora. Middle of Isaiah. You'll be 22103.
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0: Today, can you send it to us?
1: 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Adam Robert. Adam David Ocean.
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85, Alfredo, Lost at Enamorado, coming back, no record, 29 squared.

0: G22 Sherman at 1502 Chase. 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Yeah, Chase.
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0: Sherman at 1502 Chase.
1: 1502 Chase.

0: Akron 235. 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
1: Akron. 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

0: report for 235. Hey, Robert.
1: Robert, can
2: Downing 514. If you haven't, we can't go more advice.
1: Hey.
3: We actually called Lamore, they advised that they're going to go to their office and then they'll be en route. Do you want us to cancel them?
2: If you can cancel, it's going to be changed, right?
3: Yeah, of course.

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1: 5-14.
0: CHP was advised. They advised they're on their stop, but once they're done, they'll be responding for me. Can I have?
1: 78 traffic, 1000 block of Skyline.
0: Out on 78.
1: Give me a 20 out of Arizona. 4 boy, Adam, 90 Willie.
0: Adam, correction, 4 boy, Adam, 90 William.
1: A for
0: 1000 block of Skyline, 10-4.
2: County Adam 69 traffic, the 69 on Union.
0: Adam 69.
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0: 16534. Last stop Calderon. 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Middle of Guadalupe. You'll be 12-18-96.
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1: Last of Nieva, thankfully Nora, Ida, Edward, Boy, Lucien, Adam, Sam. Second last of Lopez, first of Angel, middle of Gabriel, 6.6.

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0: For Calderon 27 is valid. Showing a restrained person on a Sarasota civil harassment order. Objective person is in Alexandria Zuniga. To be at MP County. Clear enough for 245, 594, and 47.
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0: Adam, this is United Kingdom, Santa Claus, what?
1: Morning, Adam. I'm saying a warning. I'll be out with Adam 38.
0: Morning, 10-4.

0: County 429. I copy this.
1: County 4. County 4. I'll be home today.

0: Bonnie, speaking out from the road. Had an additional RP calling. Advised there's now a female walking around. 429, can you copy? 429,
1: copy.
0: Bravo 7.
1: Bravo 7. The RP from the second RP from the same address.
0: Negative, it's the neighbor now.
1: Got it. Can you run that 28?
0: Affirmative. It comes back clear, current on a 2014 Chevy RSA Ocean Shelly. 1861 Mark Castle, Hampshire. And correction, the female's just still in the vehicle, not walking around.
1: Seven, 29.
0: 429.

0: contact the RP. The alarm is going off on a vehicle in there driving. Not the vehicle, okay.
1: 10-4-4-29.

0: County 429. That was 229. Phone my number 1 minute.
1: 429, got them.
0: Yellow 900-9134. Lasa Kelly. First frenetically. Ocean Charles, Edwards, Adams, Nora, Edwards. 1030 of 03.
1: That's a female or a male?
0: That's a female.
1: 10-4, go ahead.
0: Lasa Fernandez, first Dave, 1023-80.
1: Well, what's the first name?
0: Dave.
1: Copy. Dave, David, Adam, Victor, Edward.
0: Dave.
1: 10-4. And for the RP, do you want her to come out? Or do you want her to stand by?
0: Can you confirm whether or not she's just delivered? If she can just stand by now.
1: Confirm if that is her vehicle?
0: If she's the RP, or the
1: RP. 429, you have a little bit of static. What do you want to stop the RP?
0: Can you confirm who the RP is? One of the people here says it's a neighbor, and it is Judge Weber's residence.
1: From the first RP was a Kendra Weber. And we didn't get the name for the second RP. Was a neighbor.
0: Several, thank you.
1: Copy,
2: one
1: advice.
2: Just
1: stand by.
2: County Adam, 69 traffic, 669 empty.
1: Adam, 69.
3: 8, David, Adam, Frank, 228.
1: What's your cross on 269?
2: 6th Avenue.

0: 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Any warning?
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0: County out of 76. Just information, if you get any shots fired calls in the area of 1068 South 7, it's going to be an illegal firework.
1: Adam 76.
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0: Adam 78, keep scanning. You're 20, this is clear. Turn on the 9, I should pick up. LPD advised that's negative on the 601.
1: 7-1.

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1: 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It's going to be a 35-year-old female having chest pains. 2049 tonight.
2: 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Iron, that's requested.

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2: Gary and Woodley.
0: Unit traffic on Gary and Woodley. Is that followed by?
2: Abram County.
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0: County, 1205 traffic. 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
0: 7 Mary King Hall, 425.
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2: 4164, can you confirm the warrant? The last one here.
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0: Alpha Phonetic, Nora Adams, John Adams, Robert, second last of Mendoza, middle of Isabel, rest of Anna, DOB 3-10-94.
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0: 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Fremont Corcoran.
2: 701 Whitley Avenue. It's going to be a 459 oval trip to the zone back room motion. EZA is still pending. 1101 Whitley.
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0: 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Last of Brown, first medically David Adams, Edward and Sonora. 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

0: 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Lacey and 13.
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0: 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Victor Henry. 261.
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0: Frank 2013728. Last of Alaska, first of Cindy. 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
0: Standby on the 28. Going to be on a white Mercedes.

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0: County Adam 68 traffic, 7th and Shasta.
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0: 7, Frank Charles 565.
1: 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Adam 68, King County, your 28 is clear, turn on a 2012 Jeep.
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3: Last of Ramirez with a Z-Zebra, first of Terry with a KK, middle of Leanne, 2 in Nora's, 1018 of 77.
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3: Yellow 526, 3683, last of Diaz, first of Cassandra with a KK, middle of Lizette, 1-1 of 2000.
1: Go ahead, the left.
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1: 10-4. Are you clear? 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
3: Go ahead.
1: Your first subject, Ramirez, Kerry King, Adam Robert Ida. Showing a 1029 William. That's Ford Larson for 47.40. That one is going to be out of Gilroy. And then she has a second one out of San Luis for 2000 for FTA working for me.
3: No.
0: County 517 on secondary, 1081.

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1: Adams 68.
0: Last phonetically, Robert Ocean Sam, Adam Lincoln Edward Sam. First phonetically, Foy Edward Robert Edward Nora Ida Charles Edward, middle of Valeria, DOB 420 of 77, out of Avenue.
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0: County, so.
1: Adam 68, Kings County.
0: Over Adam 68.
1: Adam 68, for Rosales, the 27 is expired. Clear, not now.
0: Thanks, Ed. Yeah.
1: Another Unicorn County.
0: County, follow by the hub traffic, 1458.
1: 507.
0: County 3505. 2079, William Henry John Ford.
1: 505, 14 Central, come forth.
2: Worker 232, says me.
3: What?
2: California 8, Sam, Boy Zebra. 541.
1: 28 is clear, clear on the 24 Hyundai, copy 9 William Henry John 422. Clear, clear. California personalized boy X-ray Henry Nora 504. 507, 10-4, you're on 10-5.

407, you're 28. It's clear. That confirm it's void, X-ray, Henry North, 504. Coming record on a pass.

0: 507, keep sending.
1: 507.
0: Did you copy that 28 is no record? Did you come from that 28 when you're ready?
1: It's going to be California personalized boy x-ray Henry Nora 504.
0: That's what I copied in. No record.
1: That
0: one. 507 Kings County, I copied personalized and it is out of California.
1: DOD.
0: Last unit I covered you, 507 Kings County. Is that vehicle, that 28, out of California?
1: Affirmative.
0: 10-4. No record. Other unit calling county.
2: County 517. Bell is one on a bike. 14th in front. All the 27 by name.
0: 517. 10-4. 14th in front. Go ahead.
2: Last of Gutierrez, first of Eric, DOB 11685, he's on
0: the last of Eric with the sea trials.
2: Paper.
0: 10-4-517. Break. 507, keep sending.

0: 507, Kings County.
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0: 507, what kind of vehicle are you out with?
1: It's going to be a Toyota pickup. Can you interchange the zero with an Ocean?
2: Portman, just want to check the area. How's your tail on any vehicles? Good morning, 10-8, Nora.
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4: Hey.
2: Oregon 252, what's the 10-15 time?
4: 50.
0: 514, just information for the Southwest, there it is confirmed in sight only.
1: 10-4, confirming Gilroy will pick up.
0: Affirmative, Gilroy will pick up.
1: 10-4, all those emails have been seen, and then can you send a warrant to the jail?
0: 10-4. Also, just information, she has another one out of Tulare, and that one's a for $75,000 for larceny. We're confirming on that one. Shows the misdemeanor.
1: 10-4.

0: 507, Kings County.
1: 507.
0: For your 28, Boy X-ray Henry Nora 5, Ocean 4. The 28 comes back clear, current on a 92 Toyota pickup.
1: 10-4. I'll have a 27 by number.
0: 507.
1: William 1367456. Last Rivera, first of Franklin, Edward 4385.
2: Morgan 227, you can claim it's Andy Henry.
0: The last name is Rivera with an R, Robert. What was the first name?
1: It's going to be the RO of the vehicle. First name is Franklin.

0: For Gutierrez, the 27 is suspended revoked. Last season is for DUI or drug. Clear and run for 2025 in a 594.
1: 10-4, go for it.
0: 4-10-4.
1: County, follow by host 27 by name of DOB.
0: Go ahead.
1: You have last of Cougar, a first of Gerardo, a middle of Richard. You'll be in the 131 of 05. You'll be out of Sonoma.
0: 10-4, and confirm the first name is Gerardo. George, Edward, Robert, Adam, Robert, David, Ocean.
1: Abram County.
0: 10-4. Are you code 4?
1: Go for it.
0: Go for it.

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0: Edward covering. I copy 429 is with 514. 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
0: 10-4, I'll put 27 by number.
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0: 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Last of Jacobo. Second last of Cervantes. 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

0: 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Port Jacobo, 27 is valid and cleared on now. Adam 68, keep standing. Code 4.
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0: 505, 10-4.

0: County, Gulf Coast traffic. That's south of the
1: Boy George Mary 280.
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1: Adam 6A.
0: Yellow 764, 3242, double last of Cueva, Soria. First phonetically, John Ocean, Sam Edward, Lincoln Union, Island Sam, DOB 112 of 78, out of Huron.
2: Excuse me, gentlemen, I have 201 by name and DOB.
3: First
2: of Hernandez with it H. Henry. First of Alexis, DOB of 226, 2007.
3: 10-9 video.
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3: Yep. 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
3: Yep, go ahead.
2: So, Rodriguez, first of Mia, DOB of 11-30-01. If last of Rodriguez doesn't work, can you try last of Sandoval?
3: Confirming Rodriguez, Z Zebra.

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0: 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Yellow 2535875, first last of Fernandez, second last of Sandoval, first of Emilio, DOB 1113 of 75.
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0: Station 4, mutual aid request with Tulare County Fire for an unknown injury traffic accident. 19870 Road 36, cross of Highway 137, timeout, 010 hours.
1: County Bozo, same one.
2: Good morning, 10-4.
3: And 10-4.

0: County 517 traffic, Grangeville and Pioneer.
1: Station 11, mutual aid request with Tulare County Fire, 19870 Road 36, cross of Highway 137, unknown injury traffic accident, timeout 011 hours.

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1: Yellow 6309589. First last phonetically, Boy Adam Lincoln, Boy Union, Edward Nora Adams. Second last of Cortez with a S Sam. First of Brian phonetically, Boy Robert Adam, Yellow Adam Nora, middle of Daniel. DOB 1023 of 02. He's up.
0: Step 4. I confirm you're at Grangeville and like about 14, maybe?
1: Okay, firm, we'll be west of 14.
0: Step 4, west of 14.
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4: 1090 to a Jasmine Rodriguez, out of Fresno, showing a release of liability to a Cesar Perez, also out of Fresno.
2: 10-4, I'm at traffic on that. 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
0: 17-20 to serve, turn on 2015.
5: Firefern, unknown injury, traffic accident, 19870 Road 36, cross of Highway 137. Come up on Channel 2.
3: County call 5 miles, 507.
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0: County 5511, Houston, second place.
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0: We have last of Compo, the first of Oscar. He'll be 46087, he'll be out of Hanford.

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1: 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They're current on our

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0: County 517. 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
1: In what location?
0: We're going to be on Front, east of Oak.
1: Front, east of Oak, 10-4. Go ahead with the 28. For the second.
0: 7-4,
1: yellow. Yeah, low volume, come from last year, 727.
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1: 787, front east of Oak, 10-4.

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1: North, 10-4, break 517, Kings County. You're first 28 on 9 Victor, Nora Paul, 490. Is clear current on a 2014 Chevy out of Hanford. The second 28 is clear current on a 07 Nissan out of Carmona.
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2: Yeah, at 17 traffic, 12th and 198. William Yellow 50.
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1: 505.
0: 15 Boy Charles, 219.
1: 12 10 Woodland, 9-10-4. Five oh five, County 28 clear, current on 804 GMC.

0: County 517 traffic, 12th in Houston. Seven William Edward Paul, 704.
1: 12 in Houston, 10-4.
0: County call.
1: 517 Kings County, your 28 is clear, current on a 98 Honda, other unit at coverage.
0: County call 5, I'm out with 572.
1: Oh, 5. 422 Kings County, code 4.
2: Kingston 422, 10A warning.
1: 10A warning, code 4.

0: County 517, 27 by number.
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0: 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Last of Brito, phonetically boy, Robert Midas on the middle of second, correct, second last of novel. First of Lionel, DOV 31205.

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0: 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The 215 was removed from cell E echo.
1: Edward.
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0: 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He's in bed of Hanford and 505
1: Down 4.

0: Bravo 7, County.
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0: 4 Franco, 27 has expired. Restrainer has served. Elder. Cartel should be order. Protective person is the Nagila. I can stop. That is out of Kingston County. Clear and off for gang affiliation 422-59 Smart Truck.
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0: 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Show me some of the numbers.
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0: Ring 2276445. Last and I believe Boy, Adam, Robert, Nora, Edward, Sam. First of Andrew, middle of Robert, EOB 11-19-91.

0: 505 for Barnes, valid clear, and Norfolk clear is arrest. 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
1: 10-4.
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0: cover you. California 9 Union King Tom 647.
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1: Yes, clear, your parent, 2011, Chevy 2L, San Munoz, 1830 Hill.
0: 10-4, thank you.
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0: Last of Andrade, first of Wendy, L1 valid, 29 clear. Last of Andrade, first of Giannis, L1 status is valid, 29 clear.
1: Stand for, thank you.

0: County 517, 10A warning, and I'll be out with one on a bike at the Dollar General.
1: Step one. Dollar General.
2: California 9, Union Mary Adam, 467, correction, 465.
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0: California, 7 Mary, Lincoln Charles, 452.
1: It's clear current 2012 Jeep to a Marcia's Bentley. On Indiana, showing a RIP date of 514 and 26.
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0: 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Not issue, clear for good. SUI, 1.
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0: 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Lindsay.

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0: Railroad. 10,700 blocks of the apartment on Railroad, 10-4.
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0: 232. 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I have an 01 by Jamie Doobie.
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0: So, Rosendo, phonetically Robert Ocean, Sam Edward Nora, David Ocean. Interchange with Reyes. First of Giovanni, phonetically John Ocean, Victor Adam Nora Ida. DOB of 12/16/2005.
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1: Fork Tampa, 27 suspended revoked for DUI, 29th is clear. Known for previous arrest, gang affiliation, DUI, and 647 Spring. Are you code 4?
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0: County, 517 traffic, eastbound 198-12. Five David Charles Union 850.
1: Eastbound 198-12, 10-4.
0: County 517. We're still moving about 63 miles an hour. Hasn't slowed down yet. Approaching 11th Avenue.
1: 10-4.
0: County 517, he's pulling off on the 11th Avenue exit.
1: 10-4.

0: 到。
1: County 517, final stop is going to be 11th Avenue off the off ramp.
2: 11th Avenue off the off ramp, 10-4. 514, please copy.
1: Hello.

0: 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That was 517.
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0: County 517. CHP is going to be out with me, and I'll have 227 claims.
1: By name and approximate.
0: 6951. Last of Montez, first of Daniel, middle of Montez. COB 11-18-75.
1: Miami, approximately 35.
0: David, 3501-727. Last phonetically, Mary, Charles, Adam, Lincoln, Paul, Ida, Nora, Edward. First of Jennifer, middle of Lynn. COB 828-85.
2: Enter that subject record. 10-4. Lieutenant Charles. The vehicle is left.
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0: David, 8415737, Pasadena, first of Ernesto, the middle of Snagley, Adam, Lincoln, Ocean, Nora, Sam, Ocean, 16 Junior, AV 33, 20th night.
1: Now, what was the last name?
0: We have a last of Villa, Snagley, Victor, Ida, Lincoln, Adam.

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0: In the south of Walker Gardner, RP's requesting an area check advice of a subject wearing a mask that was in the area over an hour ago. South of Walker Gardner.
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0: California, 4, Sam Henry Frank, 536.
1: His clear suspended, 2001 Hyundai to a Lazier Medlock, 926 and a half.
0: Ten four. Show me out with that vehicle behind Father Wyatt Park.
1: Confirming the same traffic.
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0: Clear me 10-8 arrest, TOT to CHP, and then put me on follow-up. I'll have one female 1014 and route to 16th and HA. I'll have unit mileage when ready.

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0: Have a non-entry PA on Lacey and 12 and a half.
1: Champa.
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0: 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We'll be in the alleyway.

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1: 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Patient will be in the alleyway.

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0: County, 44 traffic, 10th and Kent.
1: 484.
0: Edward William Frank, 684.
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0: Warning, 10-4.

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0: County Sergeant, 27 by number. Frank, 431-4726, last of Mares, ending in Zebra, first of Roberto, QB 7487.
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0: 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Premise check, 9630.
1: Highway 41, southbound.

0: 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Can I be all with one? Can I get a clear standby? Name and duty. Last phonetically, Sam Zebra Yellow Mary King Ocean William Sam King Ida First of Robert 7-11-78 Adam Moore.
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1: Vehicles clear, expired 10/20/25 on 054 Lee Vargas, 10834 Malta Street, Hanford.
0: I'll have traffic up 14th and Excelsior.
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0: 5518. I got 227. This is my number.
1: 518, go out the first.
0: Yellow 4820724. Last of Vargas, first of Gilbert. Date of birth 2/21/85 out of Hanford.
1: Jumper, go ahead.
0: Yellow 4188046, left of Arroyo, first of Amelia, date of birth 6/14/84, also out of Hanford.
1: Jumper.

0: 518 King County.
1: 518.
0: For Gilbert, 27 Valley, 29 Square, known for serve warrants. For Amelia, 27 Valley, 29 Square, not known.
1: County 462. I'll be out with 518.
0: Chaplain.

0: County 519, 27 by name Dixon. 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
0: 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Boswell, 214 Oregon.
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0: 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I own an 11.
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0: 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Boy 7489917, left to Ramos, first and 1, 62480.
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0: For Ramos, 27 Valley, 29th Clear Nando.
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0: requesting an agency assist at the Boswell Airport, 214 Oregon, for a 459 audible that was tripped at the zones 2, 3, and 5. Receiving no response from the EC. 214 Oregon.
1: Sure.
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0: 2018. Vehicle is clear, expired 131.26 on an 044.
1: 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Looks like there's employees on the property.
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0: Frank, 7786241, last of Minter, first of Dakota, middle of Brook, date of birth 4/13/96, out of Lake.
1: Tampa.
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0: For Ventura, 27 Valley, 29 is clear, no for DUI.
1: 4 Cup for North.
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She stated it was related to an incident from last night. 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
0: Can you run that subject, someone?

0: Mitchell, L1 has expired.
1: Yeah, 4-3, clear.
0: Last Mitchell, 29's are clear. He is showing on PRCS through 2027 for 21310.

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0: Horace Liquor.
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1: Code 4, 10-4.
0: How was 49 on this?
1: Turner, go ahead.
0: Edward 2869 429, last of Marmalito.
1: 10-4. Turner, Corp. Nolan.
0: Go ahead.
1: For last of Marmalito, Ellen said this is valid. 29, is your clear?
0: 10-4.

0: County, 44 traffic, 14th and Jackson. Sam George Robert 501.
1: 14th and Jackson, 7-1. Vehicles clear, current 2020 dots.

0: County, 484 traffic, 14 south of Idaho.
1: Just confirm you cross on Idaho will be 15-15.

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David, 1653455. Last of Alameda, first of Trinidad, 4-21-83. 7.

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1: 484.
0: 4L on East 27, Valley 29 is clear, known as a 1240. East 24.
1: Savvy, 24, Nora.

0: down at 484. Traffic. Jackson at 13.
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0: Stand by one for the 28. County 44, 20 is going to be 8, Robert Union, Mary 415.
2: Jackson is 13, stop. Four. 44, vehicle is clear, correct, 19.

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1: Is clear current 2019 Dodge to Priscilla Yanez or Joseph Pineda, 10895 Abbey Lane, Hanford.
0: Copy. Over 10.7, my number.
1: Zephyr, go ahead.
0: Yellow 7828416. Last of Pineda, first of Jaden 12203.
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0: 44 vehicles, clear current, correction expired, 318.25 out of 22 Carson.
1: 63 County, can you change the Edward to a Frank?
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0: County 44, code 4, 1027, my number. David 1149840, last of King, first of Kevin 718.
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0: 518 Kings County.
1: 518.
0: 110 South 11th Avenue at the Kings County Library. I have a female subject inside that's threatening a customer and hit one of the security guards. She's a black female, early 20s, short hair, wearing a black t-shirt. 110 South 11th.
1: 518.
2: Yeah, I'm sorry, 19. I'll be in on today.
0: 10-4-5-19.

0: 44, 10 is this. Correction, 10-8 warning, and I'll be en route to the threat.
1: 10-4-44.
2: County 10-4-42, is that ours because it's a county building?
1: Affirmative, it came on one of the county 901 extensions.
2: 10-4.

0: 5 18, I got a 27 by name and DOB. Last of Clower, first of Lily, date of birth 5/12/2000.
1: Can you phonetic the last name?
0: Charles Lincoln Ocean. William Edward Robert.
1: 10-4.

0: 518 King County, clear to copy.
1: 518.
0: For Clower with the first of Le Agenais. She's running a local 1021 William. Misdemeanor for 40,000. Holding my way confirming.

0: 518 Kings County.
1: 518.
0: For Clower, 27 is non-issue. The 1021 William is confirmed. Estimated for 40,000 for 602. No, for 273 drugs and serve one.
1: County 518. Is there any identifiers or can you send me a call photo, please?
0: Southpaw.

0: Five 18 Kings, can I call for?
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0: Yeah, 550 traffic. 18, yes. California personal line, Robert Ocean, Edward 5.
1: To Jackson Topo. Five 13, vehicles clear current, 2020 Mazda.
2: County 44, 10 a.m.
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0: Station 5, smell of gas, 13777 Lacey, cross the 14th Avenue. RP advised they can smell.
1: Scene en route to KCJ. Mileage and unit when ready.
0: Smell of smoke in the front yard. Unknown where it's coming from. Time out 1254. 518.
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0: South Park.
2: County 462, 10-8 assist.
0: Assist, South Park.
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0: South Park.
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0: 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For Ariana, 27 Valley, 29 Serrano.
1: Force, any warning?
0: Warning, Tampa.
1: County 44, traffic. Agent in Jackson. Five, David, Ida, George, 873.
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2: 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Mileage, you know, and ready.
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0: Have RP requesting a premise check at the 500 block of East Ventura. Advising a static male attempted to break into a residence at 0600 this morning. She refused to give her address, requesting area check throughout the day and night. Nothing further. 500 block of East Ventura.

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0: 5.
1: Made contact with the residents. Actually, what they were smelling, we were able to smell also was the smell of gas outside in front of the residence. Would you be able to contact the gas company and have them send out a rep? We can't seem to locate a source for it, for the smell of the gas. Maybe they might be able to detect a little better.
2: Adam, the report.
0: 18th and Jersey, 10-4.

County, 513-1027 by number. California, David, 740-4850. Last of Torres with SM. First of Juan, you'll be 314 of 88.

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0: 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They advise their ETA is 45 minutes or less.
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0: 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For Torres, 27 is valid, 29 is clear. Not now.
1: 4 feet, sending warning.
0: Warning, Tampa.
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0: Ida Tampa.

0: County of 462 traffic, Houston, east of 12th.
1: For that 28 clear current 19 infinity.

0: County 462, 27 by number.
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0: William 1341 338, last of Castillo, first of Adrian, 215, 2005.

0: 462 King County.
1: 462.
0: 450 27 Valley 29 is clear now for a 6 right down frame.

0: Charlie, what's the address?
1: 1933 Briarwood. Sam 23 Corcoran, just information. The RP had limited details, just stated it was a check the welfare of a male subject at the residence. He took two Norcos a few minutes ago and was no longer responding to phone calls.

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0: The ERP just called back, advisory can 1022, she made contact with the male subject by 21, and he's code 4.
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1: 10-4, it's Gricker, 2025 Kia to Maria Velasquez Mejia or Guadalupe Bertado Velasquez, 2250 Whitley Space 13.

0: 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Can I please get a 28 when you're ready?
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0: 9, Paul, Ida, Lincoln, 268 on a Chevy.
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0: 10-4, thanks.

0: 2400 Whitley in the parking lot. The RP is advising a 4 to 5 black female, approximately 30 years of age, better than a 415 physical, negative on any weapons. I'm still on line trying to get further. 2400 Whitley at the parking lot.
1: 10-4.
0: RP is advising it's no longer physical, they're still in a verbal 415.

0: for me in the parking lot?
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2: They'll be on a 10, Nissan Altima.
0: Edward, we're out with Edward Rivas.
3: So far.
0: 10-23, so they're going to be over here in the parking lot to the end. I got a Pontiac pulling out. You want me to stop it? Negative, they stopped.

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1: Down at 44, can you run the subject with the 27 number? It's going to be yellow 6359254.
0: 10-4.

0: 212. They're claiming that Las Rodriguez swung for his fat apartment. I'm going to call that. I'm going towards you.
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0: 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Altitude 1027, above my name, DOB.
1: Go with the first.
0: Last of Mendez. First of Pedro, middle of Rios. 62985, out of Huron.
2: Sure.
1: Campark, go ahead.
0: Last of Lincoln Adam, Union Robert Adam. Second last of Garcia. First of Anna, possible middle of Ortiz. 12-11-81, out of Kerman.
1: Step one.

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0: 44, Kingston County.
1: 44.
0: Sorry, Mendez. 27 is uninsured IODM, 29, they're not known. For Anna, there is no match for 27, 29, they're not known.
1: County 44, it's going to be Lasso Garcia. It's going to be last of Garcia, second last of Ortiz, first of Anna, middle of Laura.

0: 44 Kings County with the second. Ortiz, Ortiz, they're still on that. Keep your hands going on them.
1: Copy. Go for North.
0: Go for North, how far?

0: 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What time are you spending?
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1: County item 80, can you please put me on a permanent checkout at Tamarack Elementary?
0: Tamarack.
2: County item 69-28.
0: Item 69.
3: Jonas Tower.
2: 505.
0: Item 69, vehicles clear courier 2011 Ford Eva Cortez Santiago 909 East Fresno.
2: I'll have traffic on that vehicle, San Joaquin and Park.
0: San Joaquin and Park, San Joaquin.

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0: 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Yeah, 13th in Quebec.
1: Quebec, 10 blocks.

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1: Yellow 2455, 255, left of Beltran, first of 1-8877 out Portman.
0: Cell phone.

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1: 10-8 North.
0: North, up one. Adam 69, King County, go for it.

0: correction, sorry.
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0: Last stop, Vargas. 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First stop, Jose. Middle of Antonio. You'll be 2284.

0: Estonia.
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0: Tony, Adam 69. I have a second 375 number when you're ready.
1: Temper, go ahead.
0: Yellow 6A45790. That's up the plan. Second last of Miramontes, first of Jose, middle of Guadalupe. You'll be 10-29-88.

0: Adam 69, King Timmy. For your first subject, can you 10-9 the second last name?
1: It'll be Ramirez.
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0: don't think that I think so. For Vargas Ramirez, there is no match for 27. 29 is clear, not known. For Guzman, 27 is valid. 29 is clear, not known.
1: South
0: and north, south and north.

0: County 484, vehicle check. Yeah, 13th and Quebec.
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0: County 484. Code 4 up to 1027 by number.
1: 44, go to the first.
0: William 1778727. Last of Valero, first of Caleb 11606.
1: Go ahead.
0: Yellow 9038453. Last phonetically, Tom, Edward, Robert, Charles, Edward, Robert, Ocean, hyphenated, Edward, Nora, Ocean, Sam. First of Nicholas 9606. And I'll have a third out of Arkansas.
1: Go ahead.
0: 9497208 58. Last of Guerrero, first of Sam, Edward, Adam, Ida, Nora, middle Henry 10304.
1: Ten four.

0: 44, Kings County.
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0: 4 Valero, 27 is valid, 29 is not known. 4 Nicholas, 27 is a remote for DUI, 29 is not known. 4 Guerrero, the Arkansas, 27 is valid, also showing a valid California 27. Clear, not known.
1: You have it. Code 4 North.
0: Code 4 North, how far?

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1: Niente da qua, Kaira.
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0: Adam 69, King County.
1: Adam 69.
0: 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RP advisors, a female with a bunch of bags at the rec center that's not supposed to be there. 717 East Monterey.
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0: 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I'll be out with 1, 10 and a half in Houston.
1: 10 and a half in Houston, top line.
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3: Down in 44 traffic. Kansas and west of 14th.
1: Vehicles clear current 14 County.

0: 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Code 4, 1027, my number.
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0: 513, Kingston, Echo 4.
1: 49 Alamo. Conscious, all just for information, there's several vehicles on campus. Just be staff.
2: David 489-1978, last of phonetically Ocean Robert, Ocean Paul, Edward, Zebra Adam, first of Angel, second last of Hernandez, DOB 725-82.
0: Chaplin.

0: County 44 traffic. 13th. Direction Kansas at 13th.
1: 484.
2: County Adam, please, in that car.
1: 77, 10-4, break 44, vehicle is clear, expired 48.5 on its 7th and Dodge.

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0: For Angel, 2792, 29 Square, no for drunk. Restrained person on a temporary domestic violence order. The protected person is Lydia Cervantes Hernandez.
1: For Coastal North.
0: Coastal North, Coastal
2: North. Yeah, 44, Coastal North, 1027, my name.
0: 44.
2: Last of Vasquez with a Z zebra. Second last of Chavez with a Z zebra. First of Carlos. Middle of manual. 51001 out of Polaris.
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0: For Rapkin, 27 is not issued. So artillery gun information. Primary fence is not available. It's searchable. 29 is clear. Not known.
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0: County, 513. Vehicle check, southbound 41 and Fargo. California 6, X-ray David Edwards, 643.
1: Southbound 41 and Fargo, 10-4. Vehicle is cleared, expired 9/16/25 on a 2012 Ford.

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0: From Morales, suspend revoke for DUI. 29 is clear, no for DUI and probation violation.
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0: Information, I have a 911 hang up at 457 Becky P. What supervisor CHP advisor sounds like a domestic? There's no answer on callback. Address is from Rapid Deploy. 457 Becky P.
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0: This information, we have a lot of history with that phone number with an address 405 Becky B.
1: 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Help me route that address.
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0: 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Five Paul, Sam Sam, 222.
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0: Go ahead.
1: 11959 third plate, I'll be advised there's a vehicle parked in front of his residence that he doesn't know what belongs to. They have an issue with homeless subjects around his property, it's requested permission. 11959 third plate.

0: down in fourth floor. Was there a unit number or a letter attached to the phone number?
1: I believe the number possibly belongs to Michelle Rodriguez and number F-ranked.

516, 462 King County. 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

0: County 44, can you run a Rosario Rodriguez? 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
0: For this REO. 27 is valid, 29 is clear. No, for 242. 2735. Serve 1.
1: Copy. We're Coastal North over here. It's verbal only.
0: 7-5.

0: 2, honey, horses.
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0: 2502 Hannah, near building 3. RP advised, last of cross, go first with Joseph, attempted to 245 another subject with a golf club. He then left the area in an unknown direction of travel. This happened about 5 ago. Subject is last seen wearing a black hat, black shirt. RP Percy Gabriel standing by building 3. 2502 Hannah.
1: Okay, according 5 minutes ago.
0: 8 for 5 minutes ago.

0: 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I'll be around till the alarm.
1: How far?
0: 5:15.

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0: from
1: possibly outside of this complex. It's going to be a 30-year-old male, black hat, tattoos on face. Hispanic male adult, last seen wearing black short sleeve shirt, black pants, threatened him with a golf club.
0: I didn't see anybody when I came in from the east, south. I'll be heading north.
2: Carson copies.

0: good.
1: Your legal history, apartment 318, 25 Chicana. Excuse me regarding possibly the same mail service.
0: 10-4, send my wife, check.
2: 5-4-12.

0: 200 for Chris?
1: Yes.
0: There was a case pulled in May regarding a male subject that slapped their 14-year-old son, Michael De La Fuente. It was a 273A case, and the case was pulled.
1: Confirming that's the suspect.
0: Both suspect and victim are listed.

312 Fort Greene. There is a note on his person's jacket that he is not to be on the premises of 2502 Hannah. Copy. 10-4 and be advised, the subject is known for 148 and 245.

0: I report of a subject laying in the roadway near the park at Excelsior 13 and a quarter. Info is third party, someone not on scene. Answer from CHP.
1: Yeah, 429, you can hold that.
0: Right. 10-4.

0: 29517. Do you want me to start that way? Dave. Copy, break. County 517, I'll be in route to the welfare center.
1: Southwest.
2: County 484, this is information. CHP was dispatched to that call.
1: Southwest.
0: County 429, clear. Information on this request is due to be filled.
1: Southwest.
3: Marshall, that's right. Nine, Tom, Zebra, Robert, 820.
4: That's me, it's clear current with 2019 Mazda to Joseph Carrasco, 1224 Brokaw.

0: 200 212, just for information, I contacted that subject on Brocon Van Dorsten. He denied being at the Avalon's, but he arrived in that blue Mazda.
1: Okay.

0: County, 462, 10-7.
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